channel. Beside the cell, we are more boy David Iba. 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

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Now, sister, no channel, na no form ni test message, you know. I say, Tino Crano, or no, na ye ye channel. 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
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Walk a sudden disaster in the boat. Was a Ghana quitan in some secusia. And every far way. Or call Yadamati play mufiti, Francis Batoga, your blasi plane. Plane in the bodyguard by Cookra in Rasa, as you wish. On Batoga, I had a mauvi. And I had a maway. Oh, bless me, also, Yakasi. A woman I was sure will be a shame, Yajau. Debbie Duncan, Buzianum, Professor Dubuayan, and Omen Yako. Yana with him. And an university ni bi from your sofo. Matras in my study Bible nin bahu se Bible ne kreda wini panetroye. 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
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Branch and maba what you go so bako a branch be the one you want to send you free me now what you want. 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Me radin casancho. 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And a radin kuno according to Genesis chapter 38. 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And free unipped you know the fuck wrong cloy for summer radi. 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Tianca, your buffet, your mighty grim. Nayamay and Nina Hawati. What bread your mind at you? What for you let you at you? And then planting your blantio cogalia, no mobile phone crowing to be fun to fee. Nipa braja manya na abako drosto ni ya peta kondom nesi soro. Na ya chero soro champion. 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
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I am friendly. Because who confessed the second Timothy was in me bet two four. Ye attain and such a ten ye now men yakoponi pet to me a pet. And that's all for to be San Solomon. Me preacher and I'm in Shankom. 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That's what I tell you, say Moses is former with Adeno. Was he when you bash your crown now? 90 Moses is patch our radio kuno. That's a radio who Moses is mobile. Be no me a lubejra hefa. Anything I make evangelist or draw. Some shady radio Moses. Now, Mamma Shabu, who see ye pa. Me my cab radio some 24 good years. So for me, first, can you pray your radio to my dad? Yes, I have no problem. 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

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Now, sister, no show no, no form ni test message, you know. I say, Tino Kurano, or no, na ye ye cheno. Minia, our dear, and ya some dress of who pass some dia. Isaiah chapter 9, verses to 7. Bible, they say, Yesu Christo, or no, ye better the dri deja. 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
0: 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No ye konfuo.
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0: 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I turn your ring into the God ring, and today I prophesy to you in the name of Jesus. The name of Jesus.
1: Amen.
0: And I could Jesus woman to me. Woman could get to me be and the name of Jesus. Bushum be our tea India.
1: I'm smaller God.
0: Is your
1: Amen.
0: And the name of God.
1: God.
0: Israel of God, no. To me be a wakwa jinti wo, to me more God, no.
1: God, bosom.
0: And it was a God.
1: A bosom.
0: God, no, see a bosom. Mexico. Okay. And a sa bosom de wo. And then again, I saw for wakwa ji, say to me, no, no, be the year, juman, and nipe dietri.
1: God. Sample of the head of my business.
0: And then nipe me blaya di fly for. Nipe me blaya ni guso. 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If it's a Paul, nene ni guso.
1: As
0: nine, as Bible say, and tempered you are in a bottle one, be beefing and yes, he had the
1: idea.
0: A bye. And I was a code if one
1: more.
0: Mebuana,
1: sir,
0: Nemite, National Niguso, and the Papa Brandy Gusso, so it's in the Bible to say, Wawa,
1: so, and so on, yes,
0: Wawa,
1: Wawa,
0: hallelujah. Young Kosha, dear be John chapter 6, verse 30. Young Fashion Moor, John says 30.
1: John chapter 6, verse number
0: 30. What's the saying?
1: I say,
0: aha.
1: Pano e free throw. I know what's saying.
0: I know what's saying. Radin Kaimu, Uko Matthew 12:38-40. Bible says, Nama Bonifo, Ashishan Sanchirani, Ashi Mambo Sanchirani Bia, and Sanchirani Bamamia Bakupe,
1: no one Sanchirani,
0: Jona Sanchirani, and they say, Nipano, but Jona Kodina Bosium 3 days. 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

0: 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How many miles? Then no pay what draw store one ne yen to me nyine nche and I wish that one dinner what da betima shine the whole day no odu fi abetima to energy drink ba kompe and what da shine the whole day na 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Wa o tita lazo mu chase. O ho ro so so ko master sports stadium. O bi bo get in what on camera go no bi sabi o jina tile. How you going? Look, okay. Let's go. 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O wa yo. 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Me pe ka be okay. Na ma lelas. Na ma ye comfortable. When are you comfortable? Abion, comfortable. Okay, far away. Therefore, the number here now, when Anna who was here by Jimmy Bano, now on what you can and in Sunqua, Bosham Cassia to the Fonda Mamma. Now, somebody walk out on whom put you as a winner and a being a chip. Can you add another somebody to clutch with a such an ability? That's your whole respect. God is able, Psalm 23, a Christatus 3. And a pire, a japire, fire on copa, any bonnetti, sure bonnet, maybe our emblem, your chain, and to Boisier, or do you God's time, God's power, except the Lord, the Shaka Wafford now, I would try it, why your family, when you are crying, one of Hashem, a better that, Yakun Tabu, no one would be broken back one womb, skimpe. And no Bessiake anymore, money matter. 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Lord no kra no ma anye so praise God. Also light off. Sit 1 2 3 4 boga ba ko tie busha American bro for praise. Let me ask you question man. Are you a preacher and I'm saying yes, what's the place to go down? I said go down, I told you. I warn you, let him tell you something. I'm in America. It doesn't do all this matter. Fuck you. It's not for matter. Fuck me. Hey, I'm family love you. Be happy. Me didn't know when I'm in the person you have to say. I didn't get a wire call. And we defend your break call. Oh! Don't wash it.
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1: Chem, bejimble.
0: No lie.
1: Yes.
0: No work can say Missano. No cockon, you will be bound shadow of the team.
1: Yes.
0: No cockoshia pay, you will be no cassettiano. Team.
1: Yes.
0: And no bunny and idiot to cock on financial hospital 37 or no hospital San Cassiano. Oh, bunny and idiot, no tea. One notice board, no. Cosha, full no process, no room, Unqualanqua. Unqualanqua. Nurses training college of one. Yeah, hospital one and say no. Womo, full no process.
2: 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this is verified verified Facebook account let me switch it send a bell mohuni ye me min konko member ka asama enye no kure we are from direct source in Shira FM for boa I'm also lying verified Facebook page of in Shira FM with a very heart heavy heart we announced the demise of Evangelist Odru may he soul rest in peace aha and this is why I got my information sisian will be sending my me because me spreading the message and will be sharing my privately me investigation and that's what I got. Ha, and to say, Inshira for Boa, Mesome Boa. Let me zoom it well. Send them by a moving home. It was posted 2 hours ago. 2 hours ago. Ha. Into ya, I mean, be breaking news, and your papa. That is him. We're a Facebook page of Inshira FM. Inshira FM. 2 hours ago. Message abanono ha ante mo amoka se ene ye nya odi obi ababo nti abeka se onwuye no monse ne mame na membo ne enwuse nya ne kure ne ye ba betena so anya agro bi ne ye di wa ha we are not here to joke onwuye ya sempapa aha onwuye ya sempapa this is in Shira FM it na mezumi no me pese mu hu ne ye aha mezumi ne ya na mu hu. This is not Kofi Odru. 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You guys should stop that. Guys should stop that. This is from Inshira FM. Verified account. Inshira FM. 4 hours ago. I don't post it. 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

Oh, okay. Love FM for so confirm me. 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You think we will come and sit here and spread false news? This is from their page. They even posted this video. Rest were evangelists. I'm posting the video. I say, then I just said we are here to joke. In Shira FM 104.5 official page verified account. We're in your joke.

0: 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Nan home fan. Nan home fan. It was me be 2 months or 3 months ini. Me nyani message. And I maintain and cancel. So I let me name. One of the very few mo kanya nko pa asem undiluted. One of the very few. See, and I am wondering the kind of preachers Babe take you over. We are just praying. We are just praying. See, I know a bit harder that, but fear no move him one by one. One by one. We are not here to joke.
1: College in Ria, yet the green is shallow at the white and the two. No, no, when you send a sassu nest, you need my dad. Hey, Joe, Opea Ward, one and my many yali down, my many yali down. Share my mini say ya, and no sooner dear go on, Pepper White. Mufino, I am a doofin, baby, I'm a Nambia, needy much. My men share me say, Nessie, look of you, I may you. Because I knew when I'm getting you, you
2: know, W.
1: Natural cross, like I said, you wait, I know, and now can I the hour? The 2 months I look here for you, pet. Then you're coupon, copper through moon.
2: Yes.
1: Now, boy, some of Bowram. No, a Bowrama, or Basha, or Beria, no, a coup, no idea.
2: You must say,
1: it's in a name, let's tell them about what would you support and cocono. Because of Bunny, I did your pioneer, Yadi.
2: If you know,
1: Canepa will be what? Postane ye ye no a different from bawo. She was somebody be washro. Na sa somebody na washro no. E mi ensa. Ba ko ye call to glory. Ba ko ye home call. Ana ba ko she obituary. Na sa somebody mi ensa we. Kan o hu say ya tro obi sambo obi awu ni e din poster form ni ya tro shro call to glory. Na mi pa na twa buru 90 years.
2: Yes.
1: Just your friend and Munyamu. Somebody tell you what they were doing to a chat.
2: Yes,
1: it is adding panel. Your friend and Munyamu.
2: Yes,
1: it's 90 years ago. They are trustful.
2: Call to glory.
1: Call to glory. Home call or such, they say, a radio freno.
2: Yes,
1: if you are a freno, it's in 70 years ago. What chat?
2: Yes,
1: it's your no, or your copona, a freno, and your trustful home call. Now, obituary is when Chakurano, the 72, 70, 71 day. No chat. And the call to glory, no, 43 years.
2: A womb,
1: no, a woo,
2: sir.
1: 42, womb, 41, no, a woo. Obituary 31, 32, 33. Home call, when you are 36, 37. Now, Blantia can himself go in the book.
2: Eh,
1: Obuania, Nidia, who blasia, Blantia, Ninti. And about could be crack of our Cabosia, true post, and so what a shock.
2: What a shock.
1: Not just a 30 years of crown, a Blantia, Ninja.
2: Hey. Asem kasiye.
1: Chese, wonu obuo ni anidie. Na wo kwa Proverbs chapter 23 verse 22. Chese am se sey.
2: Ti waja.
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2: Ono na wo wo.
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2: Sir.
1: That was why. What's it say?
2: Now ready slow.
1: Now ready slow.
2: Any
1: nyan satin at any
2: brassier.
1: Now brassier.
2: Dear Munyaman
1: Indian in Yamanim. Conjunction be. Oh, progress watch after 29:23.
2: Proverbs 29.
1: 23. What's it say?
2: Onipa hand time.
1: Bible said Onipa wa hand time.
2: Bebre wasi.
1: Hey!
2: Some kasiepa.
1: Onipa wa hand time.
2: Bebre wasi.
1: Bebre wasi. So, Minia, throw some notiasio. 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
2: Debi.
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2: Debi.
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2: Debi.
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2: Hmm.
1: Ause ni beyi kasa. Na. Obreno huwasi.
2: Yes.
1: Butu form no kasachi le malam. Ene kunzungu hoko shen kwa lanke tinke tinke. Fa compre Christophe. Where am I where I am blasting you, discipline me. What person gonna be here now with him? Or so see a hand time for coin.
2: Do my own blasting for. So when you put a hand time, I'm
1: blasting. I was saying when you put a hand time, I'm blasting.
2: But I was
1: saying, hey, I was saying, I'm going to be here in Iraq. Let's say, no way.
2: We are
1: crying. The security is tight. Shana come and come and say, hey, what thing you make can't you hear? No, coffee, you for good, no. Of course, you said that our utopia, Sebo, Nibagun in China, when he said, I see quiet again. Not only said, no way.
2: Well, we
1: now maybe I wish to choose a crime by that one, or hand time, and one in a couple of the crime befa. No one prewassy, because what I said, when you power hand time,
2: but prewassy,
1: but prewassy, trust me.
2: Now, whom I'll be a
1: sin, be a brand of massy, dear.
2: Then, Sabakanimun,
1: oh Lord Jesus, a branch of officer, we are dealing number three to Doma, Bromassipa. Bro, what's your papa? Now, go ask him with Job now. Job chapter 22:29. Monsieur, they should be here for a word you have blasted discipline. On my way, you have blasted. Job chapter 22:29.
2: Wasn't that so? Bro, what's
1: here? Baba say, Bro, what's here?
2: Oba kase.
1: I'm a swore,
2: daddy. Oh,
1: perform. Wouldn't it be a manipa? Wouldn't it be a quabia? Old gentleman. I call me the one that took Masia. What did that one thing? You call Wasaba be wake up under 20 fantasy. You'll be a in the TV, I saw you better. A cross one light in the hall. Now, Yasha and Aquasi, over digit 2000. Now, Petro Wakoton or the Ati. I'll pray for you, Kumasia, with that one thing. You have many trust out the Kyosu Mabonti. I call it Doom Light in our room, Missy Midaho. Who Doom Light in Doom TV now, and I'll answer, Kumasi, who call me the TV, she's so I can see him, you know, Menjumbo, who secures a crowd with them, Kumasi, I'm like a Nedem. That could more arm call crash one of my minutes of Oka Costa and Banam Sue. Remember what Obana will say, we need power hand time, a better one,
2: sir.
1: We do book Kumasi. Now Obano, Oba Crassi, I say, see now, you know, what could home be order? Now Ba when you be a car. No be a bad brand of horse in the Radebe Manos.
2: Yes.
1: Wouldn't it be a manipa musa? Wouldn't it be?
2: Yes.
1: Ya wouldn't the Yakas a son? Praise God.
2: Hallelujah.
1: Transfer Job 22:29.
2: Or say,
1: aha,
2: so Brewasia,
1: Brewasia,
2: Rogasa,
1: Amaso,
2: no, oh, Brassia needs
1: not. Obi your brand of horse in
2: the air.
1: Hey, Lord Jesus. Confess me, our Jeremiah chapter 15. Bible so if your brand of horse be our bedding.
2: Yes.
1: Bang do femu ba ibidi ye.
2: Yes.
1: A branch ya uti school mu, uye school ni. One bra was in a school more cra. We need a teacher for into copy a baby school more blanty account. Demonstration if you not only a permit teacher for no more monko. Na teacher for no qua. Near any poor bachelor, dear man, wabe ye minister. Wabe pay MP a duha. A blanty teacher for in every school more. Can a mantia the mother why you want a system be? Le gonfone, UST, fone, poly, sunya poly, cradia, mema, omo, 70%. For me, discipline.
2: Yes.
1: Carefully, Kumasi carefully. I did Bruno a chan was here in Anya. I bet you vivo, a cronfo, who shall Bruno a chan was here. All cross here, you want me to do a mukogunulam baby near the one in your hospital. Because baby, I did not want to enter, say, what the crack was your wa. Lord Jesus,
2: we come too much.
1: Ya kama gana fomba ifuati ya fanya hospital ni ya yankope baby si da fofo. 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We ya webe ye minister. 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
2: Ani ya uo.
1: 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She non gela uko school. She ziwa yuwe nufu mindi nam school moho. One want to send him send a new FIFA 38. 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
2: Yes.
1: Hey, minia. Tiena fabo blapao. Na Jeremiah chapter 50 verse 31 to 32 as say.
2: Oh hanteni.
1: Na Bible say ahanteni.
2: She.
1: She.
2: Mene wona nya.
1: Urade sa menka santo so bia ya hantai bia ne na no pa urade ni wanya.
2: Urade.
1: Urade ya no sio.
2: Sa for dia sem nie.
1: Nyakopon na no kasa na no pa yi.
2: Ebi sa woda.
1: Ofi say woda.
2: Ose tu bre edu.
1: Wo say Bible say menka santo say. Woda che efedia obi ya hantai no. Ebra urade ni betwe wasoma edi ade.
2: Edu.
1: Ti nyakopon pak wo mu guka mu sha. Because first Samuel 2 says, no kind was a ready no come on no man.
2: Sir,
1: it was a sad time for no one. No, the Ahomas of Wakaho, and yet training town for Wakaho, no, the reef one in San Rio Fono, a man in Muadi and Wakao Munagum, no Wakoja or Mutrao. Pablo say, only a coupon on the Wahantan Yenya. Twas way.
2: Was such a bread do?
1: Now, also, was such a bread do?
2: Now, Hantanin, no,
1: now, Bible, sir, Hantanin, dear,
2: but soon,
1: hey! Obi on ya obraso ya hantan.
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1: 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O be si from crowd ape be bi aje so. 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
2: yes
1: confirm
2: sa
1: ti asembe yesu kai Matthew 11:29
2: Mo va me konua.
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1: Ento mo ho so.
2: Na mo nsua me.
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2: Efi se me jo.
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2: Me jo.
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2: Hmm.
1: Ena hanta na ye gana so fo ma. Ade ya me post no se sa ye nche. So fo ba ko pe ye friend bishop. Reverend Doctor. Eso wo ye best impo.
2: Right Reverend.
1: Obra wo ase.
2: Most Reverend.
1: A hanta ni awo ma so. And that's off with the radio so kasa. Me to me bump paye. Bible says the one gentleman friend in Yama Mammy Dia. Send a can of Malaki 2-1. Or so what was a beapity as off for an enemy,
2: sir?
1: One tear friend in Yama. And that's off with the radio so me na me bump paye. Now, so for get to a visit the HOD. Oh, what can I say? Mammy be a bawa. Now, a town home one more. Oh, bump paya. Trrrr, or tatanin, no, Jordan. Wait. Bible says one friend in Yama Men Yankupodi. Now we are hand time. Now we are radio today. Who are me na me bomb paye. Me to be yes say. Minim way. Twas way.
2: Move me coney and talk
1: about some of them coney and talk
2: about some.
1: No, we say yes.
2: I'm a joke.
1: If you say yes, you know. Or two.
2: Now me brevet once
1: more. One as soon. No, you know. Tell me, mammy.
2: Amen.
1: I suffer your problem. Your problem, papa. If you say a joke.
2: Na me bremo once
1: wa kumem aha
2: na me kodu ya mre
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2: sa
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2: Matthew asempa de nu miensa
1: ti asemu aye ka
2: chemu du ba ko
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2: sa
1: ene asofo lord jesus yesu be soma soma fo no And then Solomon, that's my soft
2: Hey.
1: Ovia Bible School no 6 months when you so be me di sofo da. When a man mobile phone bag 9 or e wa sofo a mobile phone su nkura wo. Ne bag o di kura no. Ni go to it from
2: ni macho phone na chi.
1: 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Okay, cause you me go Bible school no. 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
1: 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Oh Lord Jesus. O so obi bi ara be ma no so no. O ni Yakobo be brena si.
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1: Obi ara be brena wase no.
2: Be ma no so.
1: Jesus.
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1: 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Luke chapter 14. 7 to 11. 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
2: hello
1: hold on babu so free so say she team na ono de o she from your catch and say next time
2: you still go
1: aha na we dey catch us next time humble yourself
2: hallelujah
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2: amen
1: ono de yes next time when you should to go
2: yes
1: but who dey we are hand tanti o she from sa na ya catch us next time
2: humble yourself
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1: na de o tra wo ne ba
2: catch us say
1: ya catch us say
2: danfo chiko so no ha
1: ko pebe bi tra high mpanfuo tra ble
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1: independence square
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1: de wase ni nyina
2: akaka tuo mu
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2: Ephesians 5 verse 21
1: aha
2: wase
1: ose
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1: bible she mom bra mo wase ma mo ho
2: Christo suro mu
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2: Philippians 2
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2: Christ ahon blasie.
1: Bible say Christ ahon blasie.
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1: 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Yesu bread ho ase dodo. Ena asofo aba na fire dwae dodo.
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1: Ahoma so wo ye mududo.
2: Eh.
1: Philip chapter 2 verse 5 to 11.
2: Yesu ahon blasie.
1: Asi Yesu ahon blasie.
2: Ene na hopa chiri.
1: Oh Lord Jesus. Faso.
2: Mama agye wo Christ Yesu
1: mu. Bible say yama agye wo Christ Yesu mu ntan mu.
2: Ona na o Yakobo.
1: Ya Yesu ye ka so bi wo Yakobo TV me not easy. O tu fo tu nipa ba wo ntan ya o easy. Oba o tu fo di mu a enya easy.
2: Sa.
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2: Sa.
1: Na so to aso we.
2: Ona na o Yakobo TV mu die.
1: O ti se Yakobo die.
2: Na so mu ni fa se die.
1: Yesu ye o nye no ho se.
2: Ona Yakobo se.
1: Ona Yakobo se.
2: Na mo to no ho pa.
1: Yesu to no ho pa.
2: Akwatibiato
1: no ho
2: so.
1: Oh Yesu bread go dani no ho nipa se so.
2: So ye na dia fire no.
1: Oh na said Yesu ba bread ho ase no.
2: Ye hu ni so oni
1: pa. Ye hu so ye oni pa.
2: Bread ho ase.
1: Oh Lord Jesus. Yesu ni edi na ti no bread ho ase.
2: Eye si tie.
1: Eye si tie.
2: Si wo wo mu.
1: Oh.
2: Se ne wo mu po.
1: To aso e.
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2: Ma na so ka se.
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1: 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To aso e.
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1: 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The family evangelist will drop.
2: Yes.
1: My number is 024-332-5517. 024-332-5517. What did I say? What did I say? What did I say? What did I say? No, man. 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
1: 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Awon blasie de urade nko nyamo.
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1: 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Was it same me ka chere we na no a day. Na dey otimi ni. 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
1: 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Ade na me kura me mi awon blasie.
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2: Sa.
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2: Sa.
1: 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Bible say what you are doing, doing your blessing again.
2: Yes.
1: One case drink out.
2: Dabi.
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0: 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What's he say?
1: Never did you go for the only panic could be a.
0: And what did you depart could be a in trouble?
1: So on no yeho.
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0: 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Yadi yadi. 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This is no what to mean. If you say uradi jina wechi.
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0: 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I just say why nye ni.
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0: Bible only say obibiala. John chapter 5. First John chapter 5. Verse 2 to 5. You know. Okay, so
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0: 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What say?
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1: Amen.
3: Amen. Yet I was so young and I see. And the pay you the best, you ready to have a sister. Now, GD, as I said, you will be on why your pen or pencil ready. And the pay a summer. Yet the blame and unpay a trust and penny, they say. Elders' duty.
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6: Gala from pay for the
4: end of the Rye FM.
6: Ya so fire the dance, so ya no dear no much rain. Ya him for a dear no much rain. A quite ben I am paying for elbow at all. This is for the dead Jumano. Go for a war at that the Jumano paying for at this. A quite ben or more bo at the ink. Ishakaudade.
2: Amen.
6: Tia 70. Etisa, what the Aquala be we are here? Who a Jana? We are paying out the Aquala be we are. So we have 1 Samuel 17:17. Yanko, David, papa.
5: 1 Samuel 17:17.
6: Okay, so
5: you just catch on about David, say.
6: David, catch on about David, say.
5: Just catch on
6: about David, say. Catch on about David, say.
5: For only anomaly.
6: For only anomaly.
5: And chill,
6: and chill,
5: and a pano,
6: and a pano.
5: To look up, come on, you
6: are not coming.
5: I want some more.
6: I want some more. Papa, no, no, no, the animal, come ahead. At
5: the poor gin in the man,
6: no gin in the man of the
5: mouth. If a pan on it, chill, come on, you are not.
6: Well, oh, Jesse. Nema, oh, one. 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Ane kwa si say?
5: Nafa nufusio.
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0: It was you who are the other say. One tenant in sa. 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

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E no wasan me test message. 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I say ti no kura no ono na ye yeche no. 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Isaiah chapter 9 verses to 7. Bible ne Jesus Christ. 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

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And it's a central market in there. By the 31st December women's market. When is store? When are you make open? Now, so there 2 million formula. Million for 500,000 for. Now, who tend to the coin? Who should that? And son, you pay a bed return. So, now, by when you want to do that too. As I have for the copper more to be. And how? It's a blunt your car, which is down to. We're moving atra basi musa konkran driver ne kwa wode ne kokra wo won fa ne nyehwehwehwe especially wo ya for 28 years na condition bus ye chat ne bi si ato driver no na no ba wo rombe me pega me 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

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Me poy and me page in a preach. Me page up in it, and Yanom, and now my chima, mom payampo, me tis a blood to be body, some hey, hey, or so, look, eh, oi, she, do bobo. The engine artist on my own show to our contuso. 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

0: 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I can't show you because I quite a brand or chamber de Bama. Bravo to be Mose, who met me. Oda Susha Benema, but the work of Proverbs chapter 10, verse 4. So when you have a yard or two journeys, I say, it would delay no mamma. So for, I think you will contest the Bible, but you should your brama for. Nessus, ye dear, a well radism. Michelle was so a danam do about Matthew 24, oh baby. Matthew 25, 31. I come, Demi, mamma, Diani, as you come, Demi. So for be church of whole we now stay scanning ma. And one is having to Luke chapter 12, verse 15. Mosha na mosha mo ye wa pepe. So for ko be ye. Now ko ye 2,000 and 5,000 omni adia. Me ma so now do wako 2 Corinthians 9:7. Say do dear befu ni be chan befu. So for I can be you. Nesu yem first can be bring you radia juma. Sasoko Proverbs chapter 3, verse 5. Or say you soon yan sanu hunumu. Nemo tia uradi no babuao. Babu ni said there this one no how not to radishu. No be ye. To suffer, my this one may have one, but one will have no, me find 20%. Because me name say, Urade, and a man will need doye. A commander ya doye, and you need to Urade. It is a 118 verse 8 to 9 say, and yes, I'll show Urade, this is all to Udo, but 20%. 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And you be who do your crown. I'm not sure why I said yes to the father. Said a quiet fast to you, a friend. A quiet fast, and yet, and no, maybe no. And I didn't want that, say, soft way, or differ way, pass away, some peccadi way, or flow daddy. A blender we do. A blender we do. And that's off for Benjamin Pupatimem, Yakai Mamma, soft way, Yakaini, the church members in Natichi. And today, I told you, the blood of prophet and God will touch you. They can receive your blessing. I promise you, them, oh, Lord Jesus. Now, make up for some of Fana and Tibrofo. No, what training is on their money to go. Now, money, dear, you're my brother. You're my bro. You're my bro. I'll talk not to why you're in Vienna. Say the crowd, what you're the first. And now, the payment when this is just so. Now, tell you what you for me, yes, pray that you do. Evangelist, me no kasa mkwa chiri bebre. 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
1: 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Was she more? When we said the girl beside Munyadia, we said Japadia. No one we saw what time for class and men for what time for selling sent you. Mia would have the mission out. Now, one in the womb, we empo Mia would have the mentor, that every mammy can have him. It is Solomon say. I already died in a life for man. I'm an air, dear Wope. Two countries got this too now. Solomon say, one of us after the papa and I come up so big in Quasiasam. Now I shall be a bayer, I'm a new power as you wish. Yes, I want what was the worst catch now? Was in a Miss Solomon in summer seven when I'm never met us and a Missam plan, they say. May the man summer so that summer when I'm not many be much room up to one may you for. The Solomon said, Man, we found Marco, Christ at 725. Was we found Marco. Solomon found Marco 700, I him for ma. Not employ for 300, only a friend 1,000, and y'all less credit. 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
0: 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Oh Lord Jesus. To assemble some man.
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0: 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Ohini. I would have yet to boise. And the words you cronum say.
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I'm not going to go. I was saying, I'm going to go. I didn't see you know what to pass. I'm going to go. I'm going to go. I'm going to go. I'm going to go. I'm going to go. 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

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And that's what you are here to be. You are not doing this. Now by local language. Yes, Ramua. And you are a community. A big car 150, a big car 260, yes, Ramua. And not here, you can't cheer your access to come here. Now, you are yourself from 1979. Yeah, you need to get it. Because I'm yourself. Why not? I'm also. What do you want to tell like that? Can't you? Man, from you. Hey. Nakaba. And Sakurana. Yeah, funny, say. More than you in our air bar. And this happened in the beginning. Shaka, same, you know, the uncle, I'm getting it. From what could you in our battery system? Bukumai, obi a show di michi, na sango ya wewe ina, obi ba kusei, eya me mwasha mboneka, se mbanja la seba ni opra, yes. 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say ya. 5-5. The popular the church one. Wow, trust me. Yeah, my brand in your SMC. That time, na me menu, Shantasi Rose of Salon. International Colonel. Naka 18 days in your exams. Naka program in GI. Tell them, we are Colonel baby. The best thing that we found born, and for food, ah, you're confident. But Dr. McCrano got the train. You're a vicious honey. When I own him, yeah, 79, I'm a cow, I said, Sabre. When I knew so cookies, I would have to watch a sorrow, wouldn't you? What's under my father to hospital? I said, wow. My wife for Quadano 4 days, and I'm a wife for Coffway, and I'm at the next South Hospital. You do South Adia, Jill, and also to home. Then we finish South to go back on financial, and you might not make to one say, Wunim, Pioye, Mammy. 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And now for this, my money tells I ain't to come air. Now, me free London, your friend, I like you into free London, so maybe your natural husband. And now the wife was with us. And I'm going to go. Oh, Vandras, William, you're sorry. 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You're my black and my fro. Now, my Western Union will be a mount. Then I would have to draw my pride and see you. And I will train 30 minutes here. And this Africa, ha, never ha.

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0: 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Who's a Genesis 3? No, 16. No, and I'm a marshal problem. No, by you.
2: Yes,
0: 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Genesis chapter 3, verse 16 to 20. No, what's so about no, who say?
2: Obanu
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0: 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Our Genesis chapter 3:16-20, and quite young so bano. Matthew chapter 28, you know, verse 5-6. What's I say? Matthew chapter 28, verse 5-6.
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0: 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Tea,
1: no both one will say, man, say,
0: and no both one will catch a man, say,
1: Modia,
0: Musroom,
1: Munim,
0: say,
1: yes,
0: you are
1: born a sinner,
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0: 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And at the same time no Judges chapter 14 in so. 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
0: 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First Samuel chapter 18 verse 6 to 9. Ubo se enam Samuel so. 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First Samuel 18. Shall we carry what? Verse down. Yeah, yeah, yeah. Twas way.
2: I say, First Samuel chapter 18, verse.
0: Verse down.
2: I say, now labor are David is sunny free.
0: Now what about David is sunny free?
2: Am I free Israel crony?
0: Am I free Israel crony? I'm
2: adding young.
0: Adding young.
2: Any Asabishia.
0: Any Asabishia. Oh,
2: here so.
0: Oh, here so.
2: Now, Odin Pinting.
0: Now, Odin Pinting.
2: Any NG.
0: Any NG.
2: Any Asa.
0: Any Asa.
2: The man or the Jews.
0: And now, one more grown or a cash.
2: So, a Kuma Pim.
0: So, a Kuma Pim.
2: David, a Kuma Pim.
0: Now, David, a Kum, a Sol, a Kum, a thousand.
2: Yeah.
0: Now, David, a Waku 10,000.
2: Now, so Bufu David.
0: Now, so Bufu David.
2: Now, Asamna Janet. Okay, sir.
0: Okay, sir.
2: What do you put your
0: mother? 10,000 na ma David.
2: Na me die.
0: Na me die.
2: What
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2: Na brandu ye no.
0: Na chapter 19.
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0: 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Oko First Kings chapter 11 verse 1 to 6. Kan na shade ye ho. First Kings chapter 11 verse 1 to 6.
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0: Now, oh, here Solomon, I do a man and a four baby.
1: I can follow Baba.
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0: 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Opa bomi. I can mess sound shabre. When we can send him say we show who wuro. Na urade ya dom na with the po.
2: Ha ni onya.
0: How come po kekra? She me she will be them 25 years.
2: 20.
0: Obanti. 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Tiedie papa. We are blantie na say eh ti me hwa blantie bi na say we say. Oba bi a wo ko school.
1: Oh,
0: baby, I won't go to school.
2: Police.
0: I'm blind to your Kajina Katia. No, they show Obana training college.
1: Police. Pale University. We ready for years.
0: We see a Wahana Chimo downside.
2: Yo.
0: Chimo downside. Blay. Didn't say I share Gary. I'm a Gary Koye police. Me wa. What's up with your 30 million? We are found the police. Blan and Tishi.
2: Yo.
0: Do we are say wabana kwa wale and kofoya mushe or cut you control board our takra abo hono ko ba oban
1: na cut control
0: but your we are say or tea anisi ye oban wade ye oban wade beme 2,000 drabo what 2,000 ya show basha kutu ya 30 million that time kwa 30 million to me 2,000 nibi na branch ye to me di sa 30 million ye di ako ako tu ya maya for oba wo police him. Your tea, I said, Bama for your bad one day. Blantier Chinkotokro,
2: Blantine.
0: Oh, maybe I saw from the channel. I don't call far off rather than that. Now I saw for solid reverend to for solid solid than I was saying about from what you were today. Now, what would you hear? This is not by any police in it. No police forward them on board. No, Monsieur Blantier. Ya, a Blantier, when any blabbery. Okoya Juma, na what the Akobo container, sister, no, eh, no, share Asafo, my boy, Ninkana Samuncho, my boy, Ninkana Samuncho,
1: who shall be son of Omkasakasa?
0: Senior Papa, we are blanchy, are careful, when you be on that. So, Bao Kosku,
1: Osejuma,
0: Osejuma, may son of a national Juma, may son of a Kosku,
1: we are Mawano.
0: No, we are Mawano. My brother, I'm sir, Opaso Wuntam, Opaso Wuntam, who called the war,
1: Munya, who
0: called the war, who called the war,
1: Pasobian,
0: who called the war, shall now we are black and as a Utimia. Listen and listen well. Shall now I'm here chapter 13, verse 36. Bible, Nick, I'm here 13:36. Tien ye papa. Che, come job chapter 31 verse 30. Kay verse 1 no kura. 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A blantia with ye me. So we a bema handle no 50-50. 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
0: Asem na enti na Job kan Job chapter 31 verse 1 Job kan say
2: 31 verse 1
0: Job kan say
2: o say
0: aha
2: apam ne me
0: o say David Job say
1: apam ne me ni
0: apam
2: na
0: me di mani
2: apam
0: o say Job say what di nani apam
1: ne ni akwa apam
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2: say e dan me fa mani me nkale o baba
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2: thing.
0: 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No, according to social media, somebody na neyere kai. 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
2: yes
0: na you fruit him and pay for to me cash him be or say diamond card you to me die name on you free with him with
2: you ah the buyer did
0: you shake him with it
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0: 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Abone fo.
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0: 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Abone fo kura no. Bible so mutum de bone che.
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0: 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Wi fo mpo.
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0: 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Rastaman don't fight. One love.
1: Yes.
0: What can in some no sa?
2: Fall in so.
0: We
1: are ghetto boys.
0: Oh, we are ghetto boys. Last time I don't fight, sa. Oh, we are not to win what it's like. Now, on it, you're in a cool here.
2: Must see.
0: No man can sat in a was
2: ass.
0: Leave, wombo. I couldn't talk quite say, Jenabes, you are. As of one problem. Salto, we sit.
2: To give us. To give us.
0: Now, we see. I saw that wound to me for Bonnie Chen.
1: Yes, I'm funny, Nerdy.
0: Omo
1: ta
0: simi bo. Wi fo pa de just by so omo si.
2: Mo odo de momo.
0: Se de omo si tie pa. Ade o sia o kan se numu nyina bom. Na mo de agbo anim one love.
1: Yes.
0: Se se wi fo che nyina ye one love.
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1: 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O wa ja si bi o.
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0: 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you want to trouble some sonny and Urua. 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Where the woman na was so social, Eddie feared the same fear you any idea called one who. Eddie feared the in two quire, two quire. 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It's Ephesians 4, 27. Ephesians chapter 4, verse 27. You know, I can't assemble what's it say?
1: Now, more mob on some coin.
0: It's more mob on some coin. 49 of a call 29, no precon, and you're short.
1: Say, Mama Assembia friend,
0: what it? 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
1: Fumon,
0: Assembia, Fra, a business. For some could do. The Bacqua could be a blow, yes. 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You could put you a bit, Chianica, New Granger, and on a Bible's friend, Assembia, Yanwana. 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
0: 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Then I brought for some ba. Bro, what's in the coffin? Now, Bible said, Job with Trashino. When you put my bra away, you know, or do you want Bobo? Now, oh, who in the same? Oh, who in the same?
1: 14 verse 1. On the power, but I won't know.
0: Eh,
1: Nina, you tea, baby. Now, oh, how ma?
0: What, yes, I'm no. Job was some of our canon. Oni pa wo ba wo no
1: ni na yetie bi
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0: 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I get to webi. She has some new pa. Kwe.
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0: Amen.
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1: 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I blant ya, Baba, what you ye pa? Because of Canino, Exodus chapter 21, verses 15, Canino, Exodus 21, verse 15,
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0: 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I can't do so. I said, oh, what? At this minute, we're chop what it's all. Because we're going to have 3 million. Yeah, oh, my. I can't do so. Oh, by all, on the way, I say. One more year, you man. Yes, sir. Now what you better me lay out for you. A blanche abla boy. Aba wash away. One year now blast your front to yes. To 20 no 20 recas. 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Chapter 20.
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1: proverb chapter 20
0: verse 20
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0: we gana fo be so so so aye e be wan se 2019 2020 award patapa na fight esim te se de no la fight esim no
2: me ntem ho ase
0: ano pe urade shira me my gana shia me sickest kingdom Sign
2: estate.
0: Family number no 02430243 5555 17 Open quotations in our friend number
2: 0247 24 31 15
0: Over
2: said the same number.
0: The same number.
2: Tiana Nana Kwesi Agyema or England. Mr. Frank and so Italy.
0: Radishna Mupa. Number where you busy I have 0244 no. 31. 0244 31 54 and a 61 0244 31 54 and a 61 And we will be for paint, non for paper. Hallelujah.
2: Amen.
0: Now on treachery. Now in lion coach on seminum near coche. Baby, or so soon young coupon, or de Africa. Or de ye, and a quan crow fast, see ye, and they said they would already see do ye too much. And then no my power, they are doing. Or for paint, or for paper. Now, so what could you say? Because I see, as 1711 said, you for any yes name,
2: Momotes Lorican,
0: if he said, Omo Dinty, Omo Yas nominee, Omo Yi, Omo Yamichimua, no, no, my sign, a quack of Hintia, small phone could to a not you for no
2: much
0: treachery.
2: Come, Kushim said, sir,
0: in Shankan,
2: amen.
0: Tiano pay for pen, not for paper, and in Lion Kosher, and in Yam Cassia, when Yankopon de Shay, Africa. And I'm a tier, yes, 62 years Africa. You can carry home, my yeah, you say, you know, 62 years. Tembia, I'm paying for a question. Adi Sababa, Ethiopia,
2: this is
0: like a Adi Sababa. And so, one more echo bar. I'm fast will be a ma. Fasu man is well who I do woman niche woman for playing Abba. Shall we day in the crowd of Africa? The sign on the crown, a waste of time because of Fasu be and free money. The idea young Kunku Siashe and Manayan said, Yeah, when young coupon de Africa is seen in the park when young coupon de Mayan. I was trolling seminum in Shankan Raddy.
2: Amen.
0: Yamon Pai.
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0: 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Deuteronomy chapter 1 verse 1. Kayo.
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0: Genesis chapter This is African for you.
1: Yes.
0: Yeah, nyankopon to enye baabi baako. 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